0: Zealand. Yeah, his track, that's a great track, Show No Mercy. All right, we've got just coming up to 25 minutes past 11 o'clock here at City Park Radio.
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0: Kathy Carver there, Australian performer, country performer, with her new release, Fearless Warrior. And before Kathy, we had, pardon me, Alan Caswell, prolific songwriter and collaborator. His new release, There's Nobody There. That was really very nice song, that. And we're just coming up to just shy of 10 minutes to midday here at City Park Radio.
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Rod Stewart, excuse me, Rod Stewart, Beyond the Sea, and before Rod it was Iris Dement, The Night I Learned How Not to Pray. Well, to take us up to the news, here's the Joy Boys. News coming up in a few moments.

0: died there as well. I had the opportunity for Andy to sign his name on the wall. Wow. So all of these components added up to about 2 years. But I think when you create a documentary with such a serious subject, especially it being mental health, you have to do this in various stages to safeguard everyone.
1: 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And unfortunately, that's the end of the show today. Thanks so much for listening, wherever you are in Australia. 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The Wire acknowledges the traditional custodians of the Turrbal and Yuggera countries where this program was produced. And we pay our respects to Aboriginal elders past, present and emerging. Today, The Wire came to you from 4ZZZ in Meanjin, Brisbane. I'm Mary-Kate Hannigan. As always, thank you so much for your company, and we'll see you next time on The Wire.

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1: This week on The Hot Seat, Chris Sayers' guests are husband and wife team John and Jules de Jong. John's singing voice has entertained us for many years, and now that he has stepped back from performance, he looks back on his career and some of its many highlights. His wife Jules has lovingly documented her husband's achievements in well-crafted scrapbooks that provide some wonderful memories. So there's plenty to talk about with one of Launceston's most well-known theatre couples, John and Jules de Jong, in The Hot Seat. And that's this Friday, after the 4 o'clock news on City Park Radio.
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Turns out you're right. 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What was his name again? Huh. What was his name

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1: Because it's a beautiful day.
0: A Breath of Fresh Air.
1: Beautiful day. Oh, baby, any day that you're gone away. It's a beautiful day.
2: Hello, and welcome to this week's episode of A Breath of Fresh Air, a show that gives some of the biggest names in music from the 60s, 70s and 80s a chance to tell their own stories in their own voices. This week my guest is the founder of a popular group that still tours the world endlessly. In the 70s, a string of their songs put Rockford, Illinois on the rock and roll map. They are, of course, Cheap Trick.

0: soil. 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
0: When Cheap Trick came home to America in 1979, they released their fourth album, Dream Police, and experienced their first successes in their homeland as the album climbed to number 6 in the charts and went platinum. As they continued to tour, the band won over fans everywhere, although Tom says the hits weren't exactly that.
3: They weren't hits. Dream Police was not a hit. It's, people think that those I Want You to Want Me was, but from the live record. But those other songs, like Surrender was not a hit. Dream Police was not a hit. They were radio hits, like rock radio, but they weren't top 40 kind of hits at all. You know, now looking back, all those are big hits. Well, not really. I mean, Ain't That a Shame was a hit for us. You know, the Fats Domino song from the live record. Surrender, I Want You to Want Me was big. I think that got to a number 2 or something, but... besides that, you know, then Dream Police came out, and then, you know, the songs, they just got airplay. It's kind of like Led Zeppelin or something. They didn't have real popular top 40 hits.

those nasty cigarettes. Now leave the party early, at least with no regrets. Now watch the sun as it comes up, and watch it as it sets.

Ventura. I lost a universal joint and I had to use my finger. This tall lady stopped and asked if I had plans for dinner. Said, no thanks, ma'am, back home we like the girls.